Peter and the Wolf. Each character in this tale is represented by one of the instruments in the orchestra. The bird by the flute. The duck by the oboe.

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0: Steve James here. 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

Sounds of the wickedness, sounds of the wickedness, sounds of the wickedness, sounds of the wickedness, sounds of the wickedness, sounds of the wickedness, sounds of the wickedness, sounds of the 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of the wickedness, sounds of the wickedness, sounds of the wickedness, sounds of the wickedness, sounds of the wickedness.

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The beautiful sound of Aka Bilk starts the show with Strangers on the Shore, and Fats Domino is not on the shore, he's on Blueberry Hill.

Doris Day with a song from the movie Guys and Dolls, A Bushel and a Peck. When that was released in 1950, there were another five people who recorded it. I'm not going to go through them all, but it obviously was a very popular song. And another classic tune that's had words added to it is Dave Brubeck's Take Five. This is Carmen McRae.

Harry James and his orchestra featuring Kitty Callan on vocals with I'm Beginning to See the Light. It's time now for our look at what happened on this day in the past. Now, in 1960, I remember Francis Chichester arrived in New York aboard Gypsy Moth, setting a record of 40 days for a solo Atlantic crossing. And when I say I remember reading about it because I was only 1 year old. Sorry. In 1970, the Aswan High Dam opened in Egypt, enabling human control of the flooding of the Nile. That featured on the television, I do remember that. And in 1978, we didn't see this one on the television, the world's strongest dog, an 80-kilogram St. Bernard, pulled a load of 2,909 kilograms for 27 metres. Now that is some going. Not a dog you'd want to argue with. In 1990, Pink Floyd's The Wall was performed, where the Berlin Wall once stood, in a charity concert led by Roger Waters with Cyndi Lauper, Joni Mitchell, Sinead O'Connor, Bryan Adams and lots more. Famous birthdays on this day include, in 1899, a fella called Ernest Hemingway, the author of The Old Man and the Sea and a few other books that I've never been able to read. And in 1922, K-Star, the singer, famous, of course, for Wheel of Fortune. In 1922, Molly Sugden, the actress, or Mrs. Slocum in Are You Being Served? She was so funny. And in 1926, another actor, Bill Pertwee. He, of course, played the ARP warden in Dad's Army. And in 1945, John Lowe, the darts player, British Darts Organisation world champion, 1979, 87 and 93. And in 1951, the actor Robin Williams, famous for Mrs. Doubtfire and Mork and Mindy. And finally, in the year 2000, Erling Haaland, the Norwegian striker. Oh, fantastic player and all round nice chap. If it's your birthday today, then it's a very happy birthday from us all here at Radio Leyland, and we hope you have a wonderful day.

0: Babe Hines with Skeets Talbot and his Gentleman of Swing. I've lost my head over you. Well, while you're doing that, we'll find out what's going on in our feature, What's On. On Saturday, the 25th of July, there's a big festival on Miller Park in Preston. It's called Lanxfest 2026. It's from 11 a.m. to 7 p.m. and tickets are from £5. 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It's a proper family day out celebrating local talent from across Lancashire. You can expect performances from local musicians, dancers and performers, plus plenty for kids and families to enjoy throughout the day. It's all about bringing community together. I always struggle with that word. And showcasing the best of what's local. There's live music and performances, local food and drink, independent traders and makers, kids activities, community stalls, summer festival atmosphere. It sounds fantastic. On Sunday the 26th in Leyland at the British Commercial Vehicle Museum, it's the Lancashire Vehicle Club Classic Car Show from 9 a.m. to 4 p.m. and that's on King Street. And the classic cars and motorcycles free to view, £3 per classic car to show, and the proceeds are donated to local charities, which sounds excellent. We'll carry on with the Isley Brothers and Behind a Painted Smile.
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Dinah Shaw and Daisy Bell on a Bicycle Made for Two, an adaptation of the old music hall song. And I was singing that with the Leyland Singers earlier this year, and there are quite a few verses, and in the last one she tells him to get off his bike and take a walk, as she should. Here's Matt Munro, My Kind of Girl.

Matt Munro, what a voice, as smooth as silk. And speaking of voices, first song on my 70s section today is one that gets ignored, and I think it's absolutely beautiful. It's Aretha Franklin from 1973, Until You Come Back to Me.

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Steel I Span and All Around My Hat from 1975. And here's Steve Harley and Cockney Rebel with, I think it was their debut single, Judy Teen.

0: Stevie Wonder and I Wish from the fantastic album Songs in the Key of Life. And here's a song for you now. This is Benny Hill, Ernie, the fastest milkman in the West.
1: You can hear the offbeats pound as they raced across the ground, and the clatter of the wheels as they spun round and round. And he galloped into Market Street, his badge upon his chest. His name was Ernie, and he dressed

0: They said she was too good for him. She was haughty, proud and chic. But Ernie got his cocoa there 3 times every week. They called him Ernie. And he drove the fastest milk cart in the West. She said she'd like to bathe in milk. He said, all right, sweetheart. And when he'd finished work one night, he loaded up the cart. He said, you want it pasteurized, cause pasteurized is best. She says, Ernie, I'll be happy if it comes up to me chest. And that tickled old Ernie.
1: Ernie!
0: And he drove the fastest milk cart in the West.
1: Oh.
0: Now, Ernie had a rival, an evil-looking man, called Two-Ton Ted from Teddington, and he drove the baker's van. He tempted her with his treacle tarts and his tasty oatmeal bread, and when she seen the size of his hot meat pies, it very near turned her head. She nearly swooned at his macaroon, and he said, now if you treat me right, you'll have hot rolls every morning and crumpets every night. He knew once she sampled his layer cake, he'd have his wicked way, and all Ernie had to offer was a pint of milk a day. Poor Ernie! And he drove the fastest milk cart in the West. One lunchtime, Ted saw Ernie's awesome cart outside her door. He drove him mad to find it was still there at 4:30. And as he leapt down from his van, off blood through his veins did course. And he went across to Ernie's cart and he didn't half kick his horse, whose name was Trigger.
1: Trigger!
0: And he pulled the fastest milk cart in the West. Now Ernie rushed out into the street, his gold top in his hand. He said, if you want to marry Susie, you fight for her like a man. Oh, why don't we play cards for her, he sneeringly replied. And just to make it interesting, we'll have a shilling on the side. Now Ernie dragged him from his van.

0: fastest milk cart in the West. Ernie was only 52. He didn't want to die. And now he's gone to make deliveries in that milk round in the sky, where the customers are angels and ferocious dogs are banned. And a milkman's life is full of fun in that fairy dairy land. But a woman's needs are manifold. And Sue, she married Ted. But strange things happened on their wedding night as they lay in their bed. Was that the trees a-rustling, or the hinges of the gate? Or Ernie's ghostly gold tops a-rattling in their crate? They won't forget Ernie!
1: Still brings a smile to my face and makes me laugh after all these years. Ernie, the fastest milkman in the West. I don't know how we got away with that, to be honest. Okay, let's finish with Van McCoy, shall we? This is a disco classic, The Hustle.

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0: In the second hour of Magic Moments, we'll have more music from the 1920s to the 1970s, a top 10 from 1957, and a care home request for a resident of Lostock Lodge in Lostock Hall.
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Arthur Conley and Sweet Soul Music. He names them all there, all the masters. It's time now for our care home request, and today's care home request is for a resident of Lostock Lodge in Lostock Hall. Her name's Bernadette, and it was her birthday yesterday. We hope you had a lovely day, Bernadette, and that they treated you nicely. I'm sure they did. We know that you like all sorts of music, so we've picked something that we think you will enjoy. This is Kenny Ball and his Jazzmen, The Green Leaves of Summer.

Kenny Ball and his Jazzmen, The Green Leaves of Summer, for Bernadette for her birthday on the 22nd. I'll try that again, Sean. Yeah, I got my tongue twisted then. And let's hope you had a wonderful day, Bernadette, and we hope you have many more of them. All the congratulations from us here at Radio Leyland. If you'd like to have a request played for somebody you know who's in a local care home, or even a member of staff, because they'd appreciate it too, then you can contact us in a few different ways. 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It's time for our top 10 now, and today's top 10 is from the 23rd of July 1957, and down three places to number 10, it's the wonderful Nat King Cole, When I Fall in Love.

0: This week's number 9 is Johnny Ray. Yes, Tonight, Josephine. And that's down 3 places. Well, up 2 places to number 8 is Tommy Steele and the Steelmen with Butterfingers.
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Elvis Presley at number 7 this week, up 6 places with Teddy Bear. And up 2 places to number 6 is the King Brothers, a white sports coat and a pink carnation.

And now moving at number 5, Ronnie Hilton, Around the World. And down one place to number 4, it's the Diamonds, Little Darlin'.

0: Up two places to number three this week, Russ Hamilton and We Will Make Love. He's quite insistent about that by the looks of it. And at number two, a non-mover this week is Lonnie Donegan and Gambling Man.
1: Okay.

Well, if you didn't get the message, apparently he's a gambling man. Lonnie Donegan at number 2 this week on our top 10 from 1957, which means that for the second week at number 1, it's Elvis Presley, All Shook Up.

Magic Moments on Radio Leyland, in association with Birchall Blackburn Law. 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

Frankie Avalon and Why. And before that, the Andrews Sisters. And what was it called? Oh, I can't remember for the life of me. Oh, dear. Anyway, it was the Andrews Sisters. It's unfortunately time for me to go, and I just have to let you know what's going to happen the rest of the day. At 3 o'clock till 6, it's the Drive Time playlist, non-stop music. And then at 6 o'clock, it's Sylvia Williams with the Music Corner. Followed at 7 by Annette Flood with Soul Selections. Then at 9, it's Stuart Dolin with Big Band Swing and Boogie. Tomorrow's presenter of Magic Moments will be Marie Cavanna, and she'll be as effervescent as ever. So, from me, it's goodbye, and we'll finish with them. Here comes the night.

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1: My name's David Loftus and I'm the chair of the Royal British Legion branch in Leyland. 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
1: Hello and a big welcome to the Music Corner. This is Sylvia Williams and this is Radio Leyland. And today the Music Corner is going to be playing country favourites, something a little bit different. So let's get cracking. Let's go back to 1973 to a song that was written by Mark James and reached number 6 in the Hot Country charts in the US. And it was sung by Brenda Lee, a very apt song to start the program.

Well, today the Music Corner is playing country favourites, and we started off there with Brenda Lee, Sunday Sunrise. Let's follow now with American singer and songwriter Kris Kristofferson. This song was actually first recorded by Roger Miller in 1969, but in 1970, this was Kris Kristofferson's version of Me and Bobby McGee.

Well, that was recorded in 1973, and about 4 years earlier, American singer-songwriter and guitarist Glen Campbell gave us this classic.

Well, today the Music Corner is playing country favourites, and we had two brilliant songs there. Starting off with Galveston, Glen Campbell, going back to 1969. Glen Campbell actually did 60 studio albums and 7 live albums during his career. We then followed with John Denver. That was 1974, the brilliant Annie song. That was released as a lead single from his 8th studio album, which was called Back Home Again. Well, we're going to have the king now. We're going all the way back to the 50s, 1953, written by American blues singer Junior Parker, and it was first covered by Elvis, Mystery Train.

We're going now to an American pop and country singer who was active from 1975, and this is from her 1981 album. It was called Juice, and this is Juice Newton, and you will know the song, Angel of the Morning.

so many covers of that song. The ones that I remember, oh, let's have a think. Chrissie Hynde, Dusty Springfield, of course, and Olivia Newton-John did a cover of that song, amongst many. Let's move on now to another strong female artist, Nancy Griffith. This is Lone Star State of Mind. It's a 1987 album of the same name, and this was the lead single.

Sylvie Williams with you on Radio Leyland. And on this programme, the Music Corner is covering country favourites. And we're going to have two together now. Let's start off with Willie Nelson, Remember Me.

Well, after Willie Nelson, we had Charlie Rich going to 1973. That was Rich's first number one hit on the country charts. Well, we're going back to the 50s now. Written in 1958, made famous by the Everly Brothers, and was very famously recorded in just two takes.

Today on the Music Corner, we are playing country favourites, and we're going to go to a song now by American country music singer and actress Reba McEntire. It's called Little Rock.

Getting lively now on the Music Corner, a song that was first recorded by American blues artist Jimmy Reed back in 1961. But the version that we probably remember was by country music singer Sonny James in 1971, 10 years later. It's called Bright Lights, Big City.

Glad I've got time to fit these two in. We'll have a little bit of country rock from Rod Stewart, followed by a classic from Bob Dylan.

last song on this program. Can't believe it. Sylvia Williams on the Music Corner on Radio Leyland. Today we have been playing country favourites. We're going to finish with a song going back to the 1960s. It was by American musician and guitarist Chet Atkins, and it's called Yakety Axe. Well, I do hope you've enjoyed the programme. I've really enjoyed researching all this music for you and sharing it with you. And I look forward to being back next Sunday on the Music Corner at 10 o'clock. See you then.

Hello, good evening. How are you? How has your day been? And I hope your week's been a good one. It's great to be back in the hot seat. Summer is well and truly in the pocket. Temperatures are at an all-time high here in the UK, and we've not had any rain for a few weeks. Fortunately, it is forecast for next week, which is great for the landscape, but not so much for the children on holiday. Anyhow, we can dance in the rain. So who fancies a bit of 80s R&B with One Foot in Yacht Soul? Yes, I'm slipping into a subgenre. Well, music is music in my book, and I do try to vary the mood every week, and tonight's track list is mellow. So kick off your sliders, pour yourself a long drink, sit back and relax, I'll take it from here. Bringing you in with a track from Paulette McWilliams from 1977 off her debut album On Fantasy, Don't Let Love Go.

0: hailing from Memphis, formed in the 60s, split up and reformed and recorded two albums, and this was one of the tracks off their 1981 eight-track album, Woman. On the Capitol label, writing credits go to Tony Taylor, who was their manager, and Mike Winston, who was their lead singer and saxophonist. These warm summer nights and weekends, the festivals really are taking hold. Soul Selections is keeping the live alive in 2026, supporting grassroots musical venues, keeping our high street venues viable. If we don't use them, we'll lose them. It is tough out there. The emerging talent has to start somewhere, and we all must try to support where we can, when we can. And these summer months are the days we can share these live gigs with family and friends. Look in your area, see what's going on in your local high street, see if there's any local vocal, which is often available just for the price of a drink. Well, I want to give you the heads up about a Latino group, a nine-piece band. They're paying a flying visit to the UK in between their USA and their European leg. They're gracing our shores in September, and they're called The Sincere's. You may have heard of them. They've been going since 2019, and they are trying to get a leg up. They've released one album so far, Sincerely Yours, in 2024, and they are over promoting their second album, Love Stories, on Coleman Records. The first gig is in Bristol at Strange Brew, September the 29th, that's a Tuesday, and then they're coming up into the region, Manchester Blues Kitchen, September the 30th, Key Street, Manchester. And I have checked the ticket prices out. It's £20, and that's probably the best £20 that you'll spend all year. And they're at the Jazz Cafe in London on October the 1st. That's a Thursday. Then they fly over to Paris October the 2nd. In Germany, October the 7th. Switzerland, October the 10th. And then they're back over to California. So let's hope that this new album drops for them. And this track is off their 2024 album, Can't Call Me Baby, with Adriana Flores on lead vocal.
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Throwback vibes from The Sincere's. Reminds me a bit of Jalen Nagonda. Oh, well, fingers crossed they might be on the same stage one day. The new album sounds more up-tempo and perfect for the back end of summer. So book tickets while you can. Check them out at the Blues Kitchen on September the 30th.

Dayton Promise Me from 1983 off the Capitol label. Another nine-piece band out of, yes, no prizes for guessing, Dayton, Ohio. Five albums in 5 years and singles and tours, not bad going. And after 1985, it seemed to have come to a halt. And then previous to that, 1982, Leslie Smith, It's Something, off his Heartache LP, which was his debut LP on Elektra, written by Brenda and Brian Russell. Well, I hope you're hungry, because I've got a total load up for you tonight on the Philly Club Sandwich. Philadelphia International, founded in 1971 from a Gamble and Huff vision. And together they shaped the Philly sound, the 1970s pop and R&B music. They built a lasting legacy that remains monumental to musical history. They did what none of the others were doing. They included lush, sweeping, orchestral strings, heavy rhythm section, great production, great lyrics, teamwork make the dream work. They wrote and produced over 3,000 songs, and with that came 175 gold and platinum records. They wrote and produced for some heavyweights, and three are in my Philly Club Sandwich this week. From 1975, Billy Paul, July, July, July, July. And why would I not play a record with the title of July? And from 1987, the OJs, Lovin' You. Gamble and Huff were recreating the halcyon days of the 70s on this track and the album. 1982, Teddy P had his accident, and Philadelphia International were competing in a different musical landscape. New Jack Swing, Gamble and Huff wrote the tracks on the album as a trip down memory lane, nostalgic, and it worked. Lovin' You shot to number one, and it was the OJs' first number one hit since 1978, which was 9 years previous, and it also stands out as the final number one Gamble and Huff ever wrote for the group. And finally, 1981, Teddy Pendergrass, I Can't Leave Your Love Alone, off his Time for Love LP, which also featured You're My Latest, My Greatest Inspiration. Gamble and Huff wrote every track bar two of that 8-track album. So my Philly Club Sandwich tonight is big, fat and full of big Philadelphia hitters. Enjoy.

0: Gamble and Huff take the writing credits and the production and the arrangement on that track. And the real summer jam. Leon Huff doing his jam, twinkling those ivories. That's my big fat Philly Club sandwich. More from that next week.
1: The Ned Flood's Soul Selections.

Billy Hyman, tonight you and me, Can't We Fall in Love Again, on the Arista label. Pre-Philadelphia, she got there in 1986, does feature the Jones Girls on backing vocals, who were signed to PAR in 1971, so they were obviously moonlighting, weren't they? James Ingram, Chuck Jackson, Cheryl McWhirter, Tony Coleman were all on backing vocals, and the writing credits go to Bruce Hawes and Peyton Scott. A great album, that, showing her vocal credentials on that album. It's You Choose time, You Choose. This is where I choose two tracks that are the same but different artists. And the title of the track that I've chosen this week is called Get Here. It was written by Brenda Russell, and it was the title track of her fourth studio album, released in 1988 on the A&M label. And a couple of years later, Aletta Adams recorded the cut on her album of 1990, Circle of One, released on a 7, and Aletta did have the hit with it. But this is You Choose. This is where you choose which one you prefer. It isn't a competition. It's just about which one you like. So if you let me know, you can email leylandcommunityradio@gmail.com or go to the Radio Leyland Facebook page, look for the Soul Selections post, and post your vote.

Lita Adams or Brenda Russell, which one will you choose? You're listening to Soul Selections on 104.8 FM Radio Leyland with me, Annette Flood. If you want to place your vote, you know the drill. Just dipping into the 70s with this next track from 1973 from his debut album on Blue Thumb Records. It's Private Tonight.

0: Arthur Adams started recording when he was just 18 and cut his first album when he was 30, started down the funk lane, working with the Crusaders and Nina Simone. He's in his 80s now, still at it, singing the blues. Way to go. Well, the Jazz Funk Friday brothers haven't reached that age yet, but they're just as funky as Arthur. I'd always like to give a mention to the Jazz Funk Friday Soul Brothers. They're on between 7 and 9 tomorrow night. Colin Horniman and Howard Whiteside bringing you the vintage and the modern jazz funk cuts. Unlike me, I'm bringing soulful guitar and vocals tonight. Norman Brown is a guitarist. He's collaborated with top draw artists like George Benson, Gerald Albright, Shanty Moore, Peebo Bryson, and this track, I Still Believe, features the vocals of Michael McDonald from his Just Chillin' LP 2002 for Warner Brothers. This is Norman Brown.
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Tune in tomorrow night for Jazz Funk Friday between 7 and 9. And if you want to listen to the repeat on Saturday, it is back to back with the Soul Selection show 7 till 9 and the Jazz Funk show 9 until 11. A great playlist for your Saturday night. 4 hours of lovely soul for your lug oils. It's nearly time for the featured artist, but not before I play you two more tracks. This next track is an underplayed cut from the 1976 album The Temptations Do The Temptations on the Gaudy label, and it's a rare occasion when Glenn Leonard got to feature on lead vocals with that sweet falsetto voice that he had, and this track's called I'm On Fire.

It's wind and fire, value for money there, isn't it? I've had enough from 1981. Writing credits go to Brenda Russell. That was off their Raise LP. It's featured artist time, and if you haven't guessed already, then you haven't been listening. I've featured a few of her writing credits in this week's programme, and the featured artist is Brenda Russell. She was born Brenda Gordon on the 8th of April 1949 in Brooklyn, New York. And music was part of her DNA from the beginning, being the daughter of two singers. Her father, Augustine Gus Gordon, was a singer and had been a member of the Ink Spots, and her mother was a singer-songwriter as well. When Brenda was about 12, the family moved to Hamilton in Ontario, Canada, where she spent her early musical youth in high school, grounded in jazz, gospel and pop. And by her teens, Brenda was confident enough to begin her stage career, performing in different local R&B and soul bands in southern Ontario. Brenda took a step up when she became a member of a Canadian girl group in the early 60s, the Tiaras. The lineup was Brenda Gordon, Jackie Richardson, Colina Phillips and Arlene Trotman. They did the rounds, backing vocals, etc., and studio sessions, and they cut two singles, Four Sides. Al Rain put the group together and gets the writing credits for Foolish Girl, Surprise, and this track from

Colina Phillips on lead vocals. They were very accomplished harmonies for girls still in their teens, and Brenda was just 19 years old. That track did make waves on the Billboard chart, but not enough to lift them onto the next level, and the group split a year later in 1969. And credit where it's due, Brenda had got herself to this point without any formal training. She had insider knowledge from her parents, but by and large, Brenda chose her own career path, and she went on to teach herself the piano. Obviously, she had the vocal gift from both her parents, and her songwriting skills were a work in progress. Her songwriting philosophy, that words were flowing through her rather than something she had to force, did allow her to relax into that vibe, which was very philosophical and a mature way of looking at it. And that ideology became central to her success as her career progressed. After the Tiaras, Brenda continued to build on her musical skills and her reputation on the Canadian music scene for her vocal depth as an alto, with a real instinct for harmonies. It didn't go unnoticed. She was still in her teens when she auditioned for the Toronto production of the rock musical Hair. She was impressive enough to get cast in a starring role. This was where she first began playing piano and writing songs. Brenda made regular appearances on CBC television as part of the variety programme Music Machine, and it was around this time she met her husband, Brian Russell. He'd emigrated to Canada from Falkirk, the land of the Kelpies and the Falkirk Wheel. If you're ever up that way, make a detour and go and see those installations. I digress. He'd become a familiar face on Canadian television music programmes, and Brenda met Brian through her connections on the broadcasting and music scene. Brenda and Brian became Mr. and Mrs. Russell in 1970, and they both went on to join a jazz pop band, Dr. Music, led by Doug Riley. And it was with Dr. Music that Brenda and Brian started to write together, and the group recorded tracks that they'd written. And this track by Dr. Music lists Brenda as the writer, and it's called Dreams.

soiree into psychedelia. Well, it was early 70s. Brian and Brenda eventually outgrew what that scene could offer, and they moved to Los Angeles in 1973, where they pursued careers as session musicians and backing singers and became a songwriting team. This period gave Brenda the valuable studio experience that would later shape her sophisticated production style. Well, their lucky break came to them when they fulfilled a TV engagement with Neil Sedaka, and Elton John just happened to be watching, and he was immediately impressed with the talented duo, and he signed them to his Rocket record label as Brian and Brenda. And Brian and Brenda, the Russells, performed as backing vocalists for Elton John's concert at Wembley Stadium in 1975. They went on to release two albums together, World Called Love in 1976 and Supersonic Lover from 1977. And it was that album that featured the songs Highly Prized Possession and That's All Right Too.

Brian and Brenda never achieved huge record sales, but musicians on the circuit respected and admired them for their focus and drive to produce polished arrangements and exceptional harmony parts. Brenda's writing skills showcased her gift to compose memorable melodies. That track was released in 1977. Brenda had a baby in 1977, and then the pair of them separated in 1978. The split didn't stop Brenda. This marked the beginning of her most important creative period. And as a young mom, she went on to a solo career as a singer and became a prolific songwriter. Brenda signed to A&M Records, launching her solo career in 1979. She released her self-titled debut album, Brenda Russell, in the same year. This album showcased her emerging style, which was a fusion of soul, jazz and adult pop. It featured several hits, not just for herself, but for others to cover. So Good, So Right, that made its mark in the Billboard Hot Soul charts, reached number 15, and the album also included the original version of If Only for One Night, which was later a major hit for Luther Vandross, and the track that I played at the very beginning, Way Back When, which was a soul and jazz fusion with heavy orchestration. Brenda wrote it for her friend Al Jarreau, who was on a rise through the ranks at the time, and the message in that song, Way Back When, was, I knew you were going to make it. Brenda was amongst the first generation of neo-jazz fusion singers that led the way for many in that genre. Her next album, Love Life, was released in 1981, and then 1983, she released Two Eyes, which included the track Jarreau, which was about her friend Al Jarreau again, Hello People, and It's Something, which was covered by Leslie Smith. I played that earlier. Not forgetting that she was a young mum, she continued with her session work, collaborations with Barbara Streisand and Bette Midler. And then she made a move to Sweden, partly to appear on a TV special, but she loved the place so much that she decided to move there. But she didn't stay there long. 1984, she returned to LA. She signed onto the A&M label. 86, she sang lead on Look What's Showing Through for Rodney Franklin on his album It Takes Two. And 1987, she wrote Dinner with Gershwin that went on to become a massive hit for Donna Summer. And then she cut her landmark LP in 1988 entitled Get Here. The title track, which I featured on YouTube. Brenda Russell didn't have that much success, but Aleta Adams, it became a global anthem for her in 1990-1991. Every track on the Get Here album was written by her and also featured the Grammy-nominated hit Piano in the Dark, featuring Joe Esposito. Brenda's writing credits and successes speak for themselves. Luther Vandross, If Only for One Night, Roberta Flack, My Love for You, Earth, Wind and Fire, I've Had Enough, Dinner with Gershwin for Donna Summer and State of Independence, Sting, Ray Charles, Joe Cocker, Michael McDonald, Babyface, Janet Jackson, the list goes on. And throughout the 90s and 2000s, Brenda's output included Kiss Me With The Wind from 1991, 1993 she released Soul Talking, 2000 Paris Rain heralded a return to her early form, and in 2003 Brenda signed with Dome Records in the UK. 2004 Between The Sun And The Moon was released on Dome Records, and then 2005 Brenda made her musical debut on Broadway as one of three composers with Ali Willis and Stephen Bray for the adaptation of The Colour Purple produced by Oprah Winfrey. Brenda contributed to the entire score, blended gospel, blues, jazz and soul with modern pop elements. Brenda Russell may not be familiar to you as a singer, solo artist, 8 albums, 40 singles, but over 900 plus writing credits and production credits to her name. She's right up there with the best of the best. Brenda Russell's one of those rare artists whose music's always has stood apart in its own style. She's blended soul with R&B, jazz and pop with real sophistication, and the artists that have recorded her tracks are testament to that fact. Her influence stretches far beyond the charts. She's left a catalogue
that really does continue to inspire generations of listeners. And I urge you to go and listen to her back catalogue. You won't be sorry. And that's my featured artist, Brenda Russell. And I'm playing out with a track that really does define Brenda Russell as a musician and a solo artist. From her Get Here album in 1988, Piano in the Dark.

0: My featured artist, Brenda Russell. Well, if you found yourself in a horizontal position just now, then you need to get up. It's time for some high-speed northern. No, seriously, you've got five. 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I know that you'll have the talk ready, so get yourself into a place of safety, push the furniture to the sides, put the cat through the flap, get the talk down, let's go.
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Well, that kept you on your toes. It's time for a drink break because you're probably perspiring heavily and it's time for me to sign out. But I just want to give a shout out to two soul gigs that are on at the weekend in the location, both on the same day, sadly. Bamba Bridge Soul Club, The Band Club, 275 Station Road. 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Jed Seddon is your host from 3 till 8. Free entry and free food. Good parking. It is a great little gathering, a really friendly club. And the other one is at the Rafa Club. This is Sunday the 26th, I should say. Both of them are on Sunday. It's a charity all-dayer between 2 and 8 o'clock for Rosemere Cancer Foundation. It's at Golden Hill Leyland, PR25 3NN. That one is for a worthwhile cause, but it will be difficult to choose, I know that. Perhaps you could split your day 50-50 between them both. Great idea, huh? Well, it's time to bid you adios, amigo, from me, Annette Flood, and Soul Selections. Same time next week, 7 o'clock, that's a date. Have a great weekend, and I'll see you on the dance floor. Good night, and God bless.

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1: Hello, and welcome to Big Band Swing and Boogie. I'm Stuart Dolin, and today we'll have some things old, some things new, some things borrowed, and some things blue. Kicking us off today is the Brian Setzer Orchestra. In the Mood.

Yeah, ex-Stray Cats frontman putting a bit of rockabilly into big band. The Bryant sets a big band with the Glenn Miller classic In the Mood, with words. But curiously enough, the song itself started off as a number called Tar Paper Stomp by Wingy Minone. But the 1939 Miller recording has been included in the list of the most important American musical works of the 20th century, and going into the 21st century as well.

A classic Charlie Parker piece written in 1945, Billy's Bounce. That was dedicated to Billy, the secretary of Dizzy Gillespie's agent, Billy Shaw. And this is the original recording with Parker's Reboppers. It features Miles Davis on trumpet and Dizzy Gillespie, except Dizzy is playing piano and not his usual trumpet. And staying in the 40s, but something very different. The big band meets the classics, Glenn Miller, the Anvil Chorus.

I bet you rarely hear Verdi play quite like that. That was the 1941 Glenn Miller rendition of the Anvil Chorus called the Zingari from Act 2 of Verdi's opera Il Trovatore. And that big band arrangement by Jerry Gray reached number 3 on the US Billboard charts. Swinging up to the 21st century now, and Tatiana Eva Marie, the French-born gypsy jazz warbler and movie star, but she lives in Brooklyn, New York, and she's with the Avalon Jazz Band in a track called La Mer Beyond the Sea. Now, you might know this as a Bobby Darin classic, but it was actually written way back in the 50s by Frenchman Charles Trenet, with words obviously in French. Apparently, he wrote the words when he was just 16, while the tune came to him much later on a train as he was passing the Etang de Tau Lake in the south of France.

Tatiana Ava Marie and the Evelyn Jazz Band, La Mer. That's staying in the 21st century, but big band, one of my favourite big bands, the 8-bit big band. Video game playing musical wizards, and this time with a string section to boot. They specialise in big band arrangements from video games, and this one is Gourmet Race from Kirby Superstar. That was a SNES console game released in 1996. And just so you know, Gourmet Race is a racing game in which Kirby races King Dedede while eating as much food as possible.

Whoa, Spanish singer, songwriter, and even former professional footballer, Julio Iglesias. He's regarded as the most commercially successful continental European singer in the world, and one of the top record sellers in musical history, selling over 100 million records in 14 languages worldwide. And that's not bad for an ex-goalkeeper. A Quiero, I Want, is from his 1975 album El Amor, which received diamond certification in Argentina.

Ooh, premonitions. The Red Skunk Gypsy Swing Band. Yeah, more swing music. They're a group of young Californian musicians inspired by Django Reinhardt, 30s European jazz and American roots traditions. And they're led by Molly Reeves, who plays guitar and vocals. And Premonitions is a Molly Reeves original number and the title track from their 2010 album Premonitions. Oh, from one terribly talented female singer to another one, Caro Emerald. But this time, we've got a classic Noel Coward number written in 1932, and she's backed by the Jules Holland Rhythm and Blues Orchestra, Mad About the Boy.

and no count number. I was written in 1932 for the review Words and Music. It's the theme of unrequited love for a film star. And the song gained new popularity in 1992 when Dinah Washington's rendition was used in a Levi's TV advert. But that was the version sung by Caro Emerald, a Dutch pop and jazz singer, who had a record-breaking album release, Deleted Scenes, from The Cutting Room Floor. And as I said, she's backed by Jules Holland, and that's from the 2012 album The Golden Age of Song. From a 30s track in a modern setting to a 40s track in a very authentic setting. This is Charlie Barnett and Blue Juice. He was noted for being one of the first band leaders to integrate his band. He had more black musicians working for him than any other white band leader. And Blue Juice dates from 1941, a rather less well-known Barnett track, although he did feature in the US TV series American Horror Story.

Yeah, Charlie Barnett and the Blue Juice. And now Pop Meets Big Band with Alice Merton, gigging with the Frankfurt Radio Big Band. She's a mixture of German, Irish, Canadian heritage, and No Roots was her debut single in 2016. She was born in Frankfurt, so it's only natural she takes up with the Frankfurt Radio Big Band for the first big band performance of her original hit.

0: contemporary big band with, yes, an all-female Japanese band, the Jazz Avengers. Watch their videos on YouTube and prepare to be amazed. Ours topped me up, and it's a Jazz Avengers original, written by drummer Senri Kawaguchi. In fact, it's Dr. Kawaguchi. She was the founder member, and she's the driving force behind the band. It was released last month, March 2024. And don't say we don't play all the latest tracks on Big Band Swing and Boogie.
1: I'm gonna sit right down and write myself a letter, and to make believe it came from you. Gonna write words so sweet.

Well, that's definitely not a new release. That was Two Masters, Frank Sinatra and Count Basie, in a rare collaboration from 1962. And Sinatra said at the time, "I've waited 20 years for this moment." The song itself, "I'm Gonna Sit Right Down and Write Myself a Letter," is a 1935 number by Fred Arlett and Joe Young, and was popularised by Fats Waller in the same year. And it's not the first time Sinatra has recorded it. It appeared on his 1954 album, Swing Easy. And swinging easy, we're swinging back to the 1930s now. Paul Whiteman Orchestra with Bix Beiderbecke, one of the most influential jazz soloists of the 1920s. And in 1927, he joined America's most popular dance band, yes, the Paul Whiteman Orchestra. And here they are in Dardanella, originally written in 1919 by Fred Fisher.

Ooh, Paul Whiteman Orchestra, Bix Beiderbecke, Dardanella. Swinging back to a combination of the 21st century and the 50s and 60s, it's the Westdeutsche Rundfunk Big Band in a Horace Silver number, Cooking at the Continental. It was written in memory of Kurt Edelhagen, one of the most significant big band leaders in Germany in the 50s and 60s, and Horace Silver, who died in New York in 2014, said of jazz music, "It stimulates the mind and uplifts the soul, both of those who play it and those who hear it." Well, I hope you agree with that, certainly listening to it. And this recording is from 2020.

Well, that's it, folks. That's the end of the show. Too much music, too little time to play it in. But I hope you've enjoyed everything I've played today. I'm playing now as we began with Big Bad Voodoo Daddy, Jump With My Baby. So until next time, next Sunday morning, look after yourselves, have fun, stay late, and I'll catch you later.

Hello and welcome to my Blues Cafe with me, Steve James. I have a great hour of the blues lined up for you today. And if you love the blues, then stay tuned for the next hour. I have some great artists coming up. I've got Mississippi McDonald, Larkin Poe, Els Bailey and Connolly Hayes, just to name a few. And my artists of the week this week are the Cinelli Brothers. So that all adds up to a lot of blues to fit in 1 hour. So sit back with me, Steve James, and enjoy the ride. And to start the show today, I've got Mississippi McDonald from London, England. He's been playing since he was 11 years old and has travelled extensively on the US Blues Trail, meeting, amongst others, Pine Top Perkins, Willie Big Eye Smith, Otis Clay and B.B. King himself. So from his album, Do Right, Say Right, here is Mississippi McDonald with a song called Your Wife is Cheating on Us.

that's Mississippi McDonald there with a song called Your Wife Is Cheating on Us. Larkin Poe are an American roots rock band originally from North Georgia and currently, I believe, in Nashville, Tennessee, fronted by sisters Rebecca and Megan Lovell. Featuring strong southern harmonies, heavy electric guitar riffs, and accompanying slide guitar, they have been touted as the Little Sisters of the Allman Brothers. Larkin Poe, apparently, is the name of the sisters' great-great-great-grandfather. So from an acoustic compilation album, here is Larkin Poe with Strike Gold.

Time now for one of the regular features on the show, which is Artist of the Week. And this week it's the Cinelli Brothers. They're a four-piece band from London. Their sound is a mix of soul and blues with a contemporary twist that honours the songwriting craftsmanship of their biggest influences. They are The Beatles, the band Little Feat, Stevie Wonder and Stevie Winwood. The band tours extensively in the UK, Europe and the United States. From there, Villa Duke Joint album, released on the 30th of November 2021. Here is The Cinelli Brothers with Save Me.

0: And that's the Cinelli Brothers there with Save Me. And the Cinelli Brothers are my artists of the week this week, so more from them later on in the show. The success of Bristol-based singer Els Bailey has much to do with the tireless road work she has taken on, appearing at venues throughout the UK and across Europe. Her fourth album, called Live at the Fire Station, was released on the 9th of August 2024. And from that very album, here is Els Bailey with a song called Cheats and Liars.
1: This is called Cheats and Liars.

That's Els Bailey there with a song called Cheats and Liars. And you're listening to the Blues Cafe with me, Steve James. Time now for a regular feature that's in the show each week. It's the something old, something new, maybe borrowed, but always blue. Here we look at a blues tune recorded in the past and then the same song re-recorded more recently by a different artist. It's actually a feature in the show that I would like you to contribute to. So what about if you've got an idea for the same song by two artists? Maybe the original, then a second version covered by a different artist. Well, if you do, go to my website, stevejamesblues.com. There you'll find a request form. Just fill that in with the name of the song and the two artists performing it, and I'll feature your choice on a future show. So the tune today is So Many Roads. It was written by Marshall Paul and was first recorded and released by Otis Rush in 1960. The song has been covered by a long list of artists from John Mayall to Joe Bonamassa. And rightly so, it's a beautiful song. So to start us off, here is Otis Rush with So Many Roads.

Well, that was Otis Rush there with So Many Roads. Well, what a choice I had to find a more up-to-date version of this song. But it came down to a band that has won many UK Blues Awards in the past, and they do a fantastic job of this song, featuring the guitar and vocals of the late Matt Long, who was taken from us much too young. So here is Catfish with So Many Roads.

And that was Catfish there with So Many Roads. And you're listening to the Blues Cafe with me, Steve James. Time now for the weekly feature called Joker in the Pack. Every week this is where I play a song that's not necessarily blues. It's just a song that I love and I want to share it with you. This week's Joker is Heard It Through the Grapevine by Martin McNeil. What you get from a sly guitarist and singer called Martin McNeil is blues with soul. He lives in Leigh-on-Sea, Essex, and as well as gigging as a solo artist and band leader, Martin has attracted an international audience through his Facebook live streams. So from his album Sweet Soul Slide, here is Martin McNeil with Heard It Through the Grapevine.

And that was Martin McNeil there with Heard It Through the Grapevine. And that song has been my joker in the pack this week. A song that may not be blues, but just one I love. And I wanted to share it with you. And I think Martin makes a fantastic job at that song. Time now, I think, for a second tune from my artists of the week, the Cinelli Brothers, from their Villa Duke joint album. Here is the Cinelli Brothers with Grandchildren of the Blues.

And that was my Artists of the Week, the Cinelli Brothers, with a song called The Grandchildren of the Blues. And you're listening to The Blues Cafe with me, Steve James. Connolly Hayes comprises of Jess Hayes and Frankie Connolly, and they're joined by Richard Clark, Beau Barnard and Andy Wilder. Jess and Frankie were already making waves on the UK blues scene with their own projects, but in 2023, following a performance at the Isle of Wight Festival, the two bands combined and began writing and recording a carefully curated blend of blues, rock and soul. You can expect stellar live performances with the blend of the two of the most soulful voices around, and guitar wizardry from both sides of the stage, plus a fantastic rhythm section. So from the album Remember Me, here is Connolly Hayes with Secret.

And that's Connolly Hayes there with Secret. The Stevie Watts Organ Trio are all highly regarded session players, having individually worked with names ranging from Stevie Winwood to the Spice Girls. At Christmas 2017, the trio had a show in Sussex where Alice Armstrong happened to be opening the show with her duo. Stevie Watts was blown away by Alice and asked her if she would like to co-write on the tracks that required vocals. And the rest is history. So the next song is the Stevie Watts Organ Trio featuring Alice Armstrong with a song called Honey Baby.

Well, that's Honey Baby from the Stevie Watts Organ Trio, featuring the fantastic voice of Alice Armstrong. I Can't Quit You, Babe is a song written by Willie Dixon and first recorded by Chicago blues artist Otis Rush in 1956. It's a slow 12-bar blues with lyrics about the consequences of an adulterous relationship which is difficult to end. The English rock band Led Zeppelin recorded this very song for their 1968 debut album called Led Zeppelin. However, here is John Lee Hooker with his version of I Can't Quit You, Babe.

And that's John Lee Hooker there with I Can't Quit You, Baby. But looking at the time, I'm going to have to bring today's show to a close. My name is Steve James, and you've been listening to my Blues Cafe. So thank you for joining me for the last hour. It's been my pleasure to bring the blues to you. So have a great week and stay safe. And I'm going to catch you the same time, same place, next week for some more great blues. And to play us out of the show, I've got Gráinne Duffy with a song called Sweet Liberation. My name's Steve James, and I'll catch you very soon.

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1: Betty, is that Jimmy's ring you're wearing?
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1: Gee, it must be great riding with him. Is he picking you up after school today? Mm-hmm. By the way, where'd you meet him?
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1: Hey, you! Don't watch that! Watch this! This is the heavy, heavy monster sound! The nuttiest sound around! So if you're coming off the street and you're beginning to feel the heat, well, listen, Buster, you better start to move your feet to the rockin'est, rock-steady beat of madness!

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